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1: 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Oh, hi. Welcome back to Kids. Follow your dreams. Yeah.

0: an unexplainable, indefinable, non-physical version of pleasure.
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